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0: Prince 27, Priority 1 Medical, 7621, Princess Diana Court. Prince 27, Priority 1 Medical, 7621, Princess Diana Court, Cross of King Leopold Court.
1: Superior Court probation out of Vallejo for 242-2935A. It doesn't list the terms. Any other restraining order against him if you need it. For the second subject, I have Ernest Malcolm, born in 82. Clear, suspended, revoked, black over brown, 58155, negative case.
2: Copy. Is there a callback for SNS for the first?
1: Call the Superior Court. I can say the answer.
2: Copy. If you could give him a call, that'd be great.
1: Manual is going to Medical 7621, Princess Diana.
3: Q 5, you show me traffic. Sonoma, Indiana.
1: Q 5.
3: Hey, Victor. Henry Union, 229.
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0: For Chuck Stubblefield, born in 66. Clear by the status is valid. Should be black over brown. 5-9. 220. Negative case.
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1: All right, go for it.

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Denali and a Camry that are doing donuts. Last scene towards Broadway. Another 17th.

0: 183. 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
0: All right, copies.

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1: And come for one when you get a chance. Last of Hernandez, common spelling versus Pedro. Common spelling DLB0719-2000. Mel.
0: And just to confirm, Fernandez with an S ring, correct?
1: Hernandez with an 8 Henry.
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0: Exit 46.
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0: With the date of birth of 7/18/2000, I found the hyphenated last name Hernandez Castillo. If that's right, then he's clearly a citizen's valid. Should be black over brown, 58180, negative case on him.

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0: Okay.

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0: 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Can you show me traffic Springs and Maple, please?
1: 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X-ray 20, you have a fight. X-ray 20.
0: It's going to be on 9 Yellow Tom Henry 229, no white on the record.
1: Yeah, the Springs Maple.
0: Final stop's going to be on Tennessee Street and Helen Ave.
1: What's the cross of Tennessee?

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1: You could show up in front of 2472 Genesee Street.
0: Sure.
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0: 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The William Paul, 1 Adam, Adam 2, X-ray Edward, Lincoln Adam, 93000.
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Engine 23, debris fire, 801, Nebraska Street, Trovalejo Plunge, cross of Amador Street, and Glen Street, map grid G5.

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0: These will be the bleachers to the rear of the plunge where the softball field abuts to the front plunge property. Numerous callers, nobody has any other information, mostly passerby.
2: No, Tennessee, go ahead.
1: Yeah, custom plate. Sam Adam. Victor Lincoln. Adam Victor.
0: Ten four.
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0: Twenty-two. This will be to the rear of the plunge where the softball field and bleachers above.

0: 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It'll be the bleachers that are on fire.
1: Valero, you can show Battalion 21 your route.
0: Battalion 21.
2: 334, that's Roma.
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0: 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Looks like a small dumpster fire that's actually going to be on the track. So we're going to be trying to make access through the parking lot to get onto the track. Keep Engine 22 and Battalion coming for now.
1: Copy that.

0: 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Thank you. Could we run a main up there?
1: We can just stay on main for this one.
0: Okay.

0: 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You guys can cancel. We'll handle.
1: Copy that. Break 22. You guys can return.
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0: 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Nebraska, Sonoma.
1: 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Is there a unit that can go en route to 514 Daniels Avenue for a 6-month-old infant that's possibly choking? Mom's trying to pat the back, but he's not currently breathing.
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3: Southbound, we're going to be passing Redwood Street, continuing northbound on Cow Street. We're going to be making a westbound turn onto Redwood, approaching Sonoma Boulevard. It's going to be a silver Audi 4-door. We're going to be approaching Sonoma. We're going to be westbound Sonoma Boulevard. Westbound Redwood, passing Sonoma. We'll be approaching Sacramento Street. Speeds are 80. It's going to be wrong way. Wood Street. We're going to be approaching Sacramento. We're going to be going southbound Sacramento Street. Approaching Valla Vista. Speeds are 50. It's going to be going wrong way. No traffic. No pets. We're going to be passing Valla Vista. We're going to be southbound Sackville. Just past Valla Vista. Speeds are going to be 88. We're going to be still southbound Sacramento. We're going to be passing Buckley Street. We're going to be approaching, standby, making a eastbound turn on the Arkansas Street. Alright, we're eastbound Arkansas. Alright, we're going to be heading back towards that westbound on Nebraska Street, heading towards Sacramento. Alright, it's going to be northbound Sac.
4: Copy, check, nice.
3: Alright, still northbound Sac, approaching Valla Vista. Speeds are 80. No traffic, no pets. We're going to be passing Valla Vista. Standby. We're going to be making an eastbound turn on the Valla Vista. It's going to be a black male driver. Not 5x1. We're going to be eastbound Valla Vista. Approaching Sonoma. Light traffic, no pits. Alright. He's going to be making a southbound turn on the Sonoma. It's going to be continuing southbound Sonoma Boulevard. Speeds are 50. Light traffic, no pits. We're going to be approaching Couch Street. Continuing southbound Sonoma.
0: Somebody try to get ahead of this. Get spikes. Check on air.
1: Air is down there.
5: 3-4-2, we're going to be at Sonoma.
3: Car, we're approaching Tennessee. Still southbound Sonoma. And by, he's going to be making a westbound turn onto Illinois. We're going to be approaching Marin. Just ran the stop sign at Marin, continuing westbound. We're going to be approaching Sacramento from Illinois. He's going to be going northbound Sacramento.
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1: Copy, 22,
2: 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What's the vehicle district?
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0: Four-door. 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
1: The plate comes back to in 2008 Audi A4, the release of liability to loss of Harris, going to be out of San Anselmo, and it's suspended and expired. Case number is going to be 7415, 7415.

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0: This is Lyogen 24. We're reading the CAD notes. Are we canceled on this?
1: You were already on scene.
0: We haven't reached the patient yet.

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1: A couple of callers advised that it might be 5 feet from the building, or my caller said 5 feet in diameter, but it was spreading.
0: Copy, we'll continue as it is for now.
1: 10-4.
2: Well, 24, we're clearing Heartwood. We'll be there in a few minutes. Slow ties. 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

0: 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It's going to be about a 10 by 20 on the Avian Street side. It's pretty close to structures, but we're here. We can handle it. You can cancel it out.
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0: Adam, Henry, Robert, Adam, Mary, Nora, Ida, Adam. It's going to be first of Adam, Sam, Henry, King, Ocean, Nora. DOB 6, 1990.
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2: 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Subject 1 in 90 is going to be clear valid, negative case, male, block over block, 58120, address out of Concord.
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0: current on your deal? Lost of Pavana, born in 04, is going to be clear, valid, negative case, female, black, over brown, 5'8", 165, address of Concord.
1: Right.
0: Item 5-year, VIN return. Your VIN comes back, clear, suspended, expired, as of March 2025, on a 2020 Cadillac, with a pending mass file to lost of Mia Gomez, out of Sacramento.
2: Copy.

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0: 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I'm glad you can send us incident 224.
1: Copy.
0: Incident 21, confirm you're en route. It was incident 224B5, please.
1: I copy. Thanks for the

0: Lift 23, just confirming you have VPD en route to this for the incident.
1: Negative. It was a non-injury. This particular patient was already en route to the hospital for chest pains, POV, when they got into the accident.
0: Okay, firm, I understand that. They're blocking the number 3 lane in a blind turn, so I'll check with them and see if they need help.
1: Copy.

0: One Paul 2 with One Paul 4, you're not either. Just circle on Beechwood. Also going to be the same subject from the well check on Hazelwood.
1: One Paul 2.

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0: Are you able to start a AAA tow for the owner's request by chance?
1: Hey, from which car?
0: It's going to be the Toyota Corolla. It's the one that has the patient going to the hospital right now.
1: Come for a color?

0: 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Otherwise, they won't tow it.
1: Okay, from, they're going to be

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1: Go ahead.
0: ETA on your AAA tow for the owner request is 22.0 minutes.
1: Copy that, the owner heard, thank you.
0: And there is an officer en route.
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0: Para si va como fue. Union Sam George 514.
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0: It's going to be 8.
1: Copy it, cut off. Clear and log 2016 Chrysler out of our city.

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1: Can we start another AAA tow, Roger?
0: Copy for which vehicle?
1: Going to be for the flight ending in 935 on a Volkswagen.
0: Copy, thank you.
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0: Copy.
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1: Well, I think it's going to happen for
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0: Level 1.2, play on by verbal.
1: Go ahead.
0: Last of Ramos, common spelling. First of Liliana, Lincoln, Ida, Lincoln, Yellow, Adam, Nora, Adam. Date of birth 07/22/1997/97, female.

Loss of Duffy, born at 9-0, can be cleared on issue, negative case. Female, brown over brown, 5 foot, 142, address on Florida Street, our city.

0: One Paul Two, same one.
1: One Paul Two.
0: Yeah, you say the scanner. I got one.
1: Hey, Primary, you can still ahead here. I'm not $10 sure if that's exactly her.
0: Never.
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0: 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There's nothing out there.
1: Howdy.

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0: 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Can you show me en route to CJ with the next tire mileage 02.8?
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0: We can try and call him back, but the ETA for both was 20.
1: Copy. 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
1: Copy.

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0: 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His vehicle was shot at 4 to 5 times. Unknown who shot at him. And it doesn't sound like he's hit.
1: Copy.

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1: Hello, Adamant.
2: Adamant, go ahead.
1: Alright, there's potentially three subjects, all Hispanic males, aged 19 to mid-20s. One is going to be wearing a gray sweatshirt with a white shirt underneath that. That's going to be a subject to have a firearm.
2: Okay. Battalion 21.

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0: 22.
2: 24.

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1: 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Engine 23, debris fire, 311, Sacramento Street, Vallejo Transit Center X Phase Front, cross of Main Street, and York Street, Map Grid K, 3.

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0: The RP security guard called back, advised that the fire seems to be out now, and that somebody else told her somebody threw a Molotov cocktail at some debris by some stairs across from that building. Can you just do a drive-by to make sure it's out, please?

0: One out of five. Just got a call from Arrowhead advising their driver blew a tire and they're not going to be able to make it. We'll route you an alternate tow.
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0: 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Once we clear out from this tow, we'll be en route to that.
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0: Spoke to a nearby resident who said it was fireworks. You can clear this with a three. Be tight.
1: Ten four.
0: Well, 1.2. You can put me on 2-2. Start with 21.

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0: One out of 8, one pole 4, or standby 1. One out of 8, sending you the 273.5 in progress, 121. Revere.
1: Copy.
0: One pole 4.
1: All right.
0: I'm sending you a request for a 21 on a 273.5 at 220 Texas. It was in progress at the time it was called in.
1: Robert.
0: And it'll be the female RP in the note.
1: All right.

0: Blue 144, Lemonade 6, the dead end of Carlson, can you stop our stacker call?
1: Carlson, where?
0: Dead end of Carlson.
1: Copy. Do you have a plate or vehicle description?
0: Okay, four.
1: That's just one, Carlson.

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1: Come out of me.
0: Do you show he ever served a restraining order on file?
1: Hey, firm.
0: So what's the details for that?
1: Stand by on that.

0: Adam 8, looks like it's a served DVRO with a peaceful contact order. And there's a joint custody information as well.
1: Copy.

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Sam 1, copy.

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1: Yeah, that call's clear. 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
0: Adam 5, I copy. Adam 8, I'll show you clear.
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Engine 25, debris fire, 2020, Broadway Street, tow on ramp the tracks. Engine 25, debris fire, 2020, Broadway Street, tow on ramp.

Also need a unit to check on a possible traffic hazard to hear a deer hit in the roadway northbound Columbus, just south of Lake Herman, partially in the right traffic lane and bike lane.

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Well, units 10852, 487 just occurred. Area of 102 and 114 Crescent Circle, Crescent Court. Responsible vehicle was a green minivan last seen on Eastwood towards Humboldt, two black male occupants.

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0: 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We're moving it out of the street, so there's no actual hazards to drivers, but it's going to need to get handled if you don't mind putting a call in.
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0: For your call, Caltrans is on scene out there, but they did request traffic control while they're working on it.
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0: We have one available. They're just not going to be in a PD vehicle. 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
1: Thank you.

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1: Copy, yeah.

Good luck to your return. Last of James, born in 76, shows to be clear. He's none issued, negative case. Black over brown, 511-160 with an address out of Sacramento.

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0: 6969 is showing to be clear, valid. 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He's got an address on Copper Way, our city. He has an alias. I'm running now.
1: Copy.
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1: 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Tow should be given.

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0: Can I get a case number at 1185, please?
1: Is it going to be for the plate that ends in 92?
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0: 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Maybe pulling into DD's.
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1: Go ahead.
0: T. David, 5358609. Should be last of Wool Ridge, Arthur.

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1: Just to confirm the name and date of birth, first name Guy, date of birth 4/6/89.
0: April.
1: Are you 10/12 info only?
0: Copy, go ahead with it.
1: It's an 814 out of Florida for traffic, but it's not extraditable. Otherwise, he is clear. He's none issued, brown over brown, 57190, has PRCS out of Alameda for 29800A.

0: Well, can I run another by number? White yellow, 8130291. Female or several?
1: I'm sorry, is yellow 8930291?
0: 8130291.
2: 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The decode of 1. It was an accidental activation.
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1: Good.
0: For Alondra, Guerrero, Trujillo, or any combination of that, born in 2005, clear and issue, should be black over brown, 5'7", 150, and negative 10.
1: Okay.

0: Vallejo, Charles 66.
1: Charles 66.
0: Can I get a case number and 1185 for the vehicle ending in 336, please?
1: Case number is going to be 7433 and copy 1185.
0: Copy, thank you.

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0: Can you go with the driving status again one more time?
1: For the large person? Or the other
0: one? Paper.
1: That one's going to be non-issued.
0: I copy. Can I case number 1185, please?
1: Case number is going to be 7434, copy 1185 at DDC.

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Hello, units alert from AMCAN for 23103, last seen flaws in AMCAN in their area, but possibly headed this way. It's red Honda Civic, plate is 9 Adam Frank Zebra 284. It was driving erratically, then the tire exploded and it's smoking. Then they lost it. It returns clear to Corcoran. It's an alert, 10 of 7.

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1: Go ahead.
0: This is a code, Blue. Can we dispatch medic suit?

0: 3 out of 6, or 2 out of 6. Slows traffic, Hennessy, Mendocino.
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0: 10-6.
1: What?
0: First name Sean, born in 90. Clear license status is valid. Should be black over brown. 61220 has county probation out of Pittsburgh for 459.
1: Copy the president.
0: It doesn't state.
1: There you go.
0: I couldn't copy that last. You need us to call?
1: Can you call this? Confirm if it is or not?
0: Yes, we'll call. They're recording.
2: Can you update our location to in front of 2714th Street? A lot of times. We'll take another unit.
0: Damn it, can be around there.

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1: Can you map to Jansen's location?
0: Ever.
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0: I don't think one thing is a help.
1: Copy, one detain. Did you advise code 4 as well?
0: They were.
1: 10-4, do you still need to animate for anything then?
0: Negative.
1: 10-4, to animate, can you get your name?
2: Tyler, tonight.
1: And 2-6, he is good for search.
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1: Was there a chain up with traffic?
0: Vallejo, this is Engine 24. Show us second due for training.

Delay is Zebra 40. Zebra 40. Can we get two case numbers and 211.85, please?

0: You're 40. That's going to be case number 7435.
1: And 7436.
0: It's for the one by VIN that ends in 854 and the plate that ends in 47. Abram. Yeah, for, I'll give the case numbers in that order then.
2: Sorry, thank you.

Number 40. So the vehicle ending in 854, the VIN, it doesn't have any tires on it, just a kind of advice, so.

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1: Charles 62.
0: I'm not sure if you're transmitting, but which vehicle is going to be towed?
1: Vehicle ending in John 615.
0: 10-4, did you get the case number already?
1: Favor.
0: Your trouble begins.

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1: Good.
0: When you clear, can you 1019 my office, please?
1: Hey, Ron.

0: Hello, Town 60. Town 60. Can you indicate some number in 1185, please?
1: Case number is going to be 7438, copy 1185, on 14.
0: Copy, thank you.

0: 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This is 11.4. Can you dispatch BP?
1: Engine 23.
0: Go ahead.
1: When one of you has a moment, can you just give us a 21 to dispatch regarding it, please?
0: Copy, stand by.

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1: Charles 66.
0: Can I get a case number and 1185, please, for the vehicle ending in 669 and advise the tow that the left rear tire is flat?
1: That case number is 7440.
0: Copy, thank you.

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1: Copy.

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1: Negative. It looks like she was just a witness.
0: 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I'll go do an area check.
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Engine 21, debris fire, Amador Street and Georgia Street. Cross of Georgia Street, map grid day, 5.

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0: Last of Palmer, Paul, Adam, Lincoln, Mary, Edward, Robert. First of Donald, common spelling. Middle name Wayne, William, Adam, Yellow, Nora, Edward, date of birth 07/28/63.
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1: I'm gonna call.
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0: Vallejo, Charles 66. Go ahead. Can I get a case number, 1185, and can you please advise the tow that the left front tire is flat?
1: Copy. Case is 7444-7444. Your tow should be warned.
0: Copy. Thank you.

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I'll put you back on it.

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0: I'm making contact with RP again. There's no 4,300 building at 1,300 Ascot. We're thinking maybe it's at 2,000 Ascot, or if the apartment number is incorrect.

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1: Okay.
0: Sorry, it's actually going to be 2000 Ascot, and it's 2414-2414 is the apartment number.
1: Copy, 2414 at 2000. Thank you.

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0: Can you get a case number, and do you have everything you need to enter the vehicle?
1: Is there an alternate phone number at all?
0: Negative.
1: And are we using the Welsh Court as a mailing address?
0: Affirm.
1: That's right, case number is going to be 7449.
0: Copy, thank you.

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1: 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They're concerned where he set up his camp is a little close to traffic.
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1: 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I'm going to send you the 23103. Still following him here. The RP's en route to the station. RP's going to be in a Toyota Matrix, and the responsible vehicle's a black Kia SUV.
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1: Is the person still following
0: him? Affirm, we're trying to get the plate from the rearview mirror. He says he's at Napa and says
2: Tennessee. Do we have an empty location on him?
0: Affirm, Napa and Tennessee. The vehicle that's following him is going to be clear on a 2024 Kia.
1: What's the suspect vehicle? What color is it?
0: It's black, and the RP now says he lost him, so the RP is not coming to the station anymore. Everybody can cancel.
1: Okay, copy.
2: Since you copy that.

0: 242, 245, 247, copy. You can cancel.
1: Okay.
0: And now he's behind him again. I'm sorry, now he's behind him again. I'm going to keep everybody on it again.
1: Copy, we're at. The station this time, all the way.
0: Different, we're telling him again.
1: Wilson him.
0: Approaching
2: 37. That car, that was after him.
0: It's an SUV. And they're at Wilson at 37.
1: And the attachments.
2: Oh, sorry, they're at Wilson and 37.

0: going to be in a silver Toyota Matrix. We're still directing him here to the station.
1: Copy. I'm not sure on his location. I don't know how he could have made it that far in less than a minute.
0: I'm not sure.

0: I'm just hearing too about Wilson Transfuse. Any update?
1: That the RP turned left. He's arguing with us a lot now, so we're still trying to get further.
0: Copy. I've been traveling up Tennessee from Broadway, and they have not passed me.

0: 13, moving on to traffic stop, Tennessee, Carroll, code 4.
1: Let me take some care. Arky says he's on Wilson towards Sacramento now, and he's refusing to get on 37.
0: Copy that.

0: RP says he sees one of you guys now, and that the vehicle pulled into the TJ Mark on Sacramento.
1: Sam 2, copy, that's me. I'll check out the market.
0: 10-4.
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0: First name, Bernard, born in 93, clear license status is valid, should be black over brown, 6'4", 250, negative 6.
1: Copy that, I'm code 4 here at the market.
0: Copy, go 4.
1: Five, John, Queen, Paul, 386. Come back to the other.

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Send clear.

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2: Who have it?
1: By Yellow 383-9222, last of Quinones, out of Vale.
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1: Wing and Fire, do we have any units in the station? 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
0: I have engine 23 and 523 en route.
2: I got me.
1: Mark. Copy. Just let me know when you're here. I'll cover you if you want to cover unit.
0: That's it.
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0: 247, first name Jose, was hyphenated. Quinones, Ruiz, 488, clear license status is valid. Should be brown over hazel, 58185, negative 10.
2: Copy, go for it.
0: Copy, go for it. Okay. 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

0: Lincoln 5, he's getting kind of antsy in the lobby. 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
1: We could put a call in for them. They're on their break currently.
0: I'm sorry, can you repeat that?
1: We can put a call in for them to go out there. They're on their break currently.
0: Copy, thanks.
2: 7-7-9,
3: 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I can't copy with the background. You need another unit?
4: T1 on route. Yes, sir, Judge, I believe he's seen. He's out there with Lieutenant.
3: Never. I have Adam 8 and now call 91 on right. So.
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1: We have medics en route to the lobby.
0: We do.
1: Thank you.
2: Delay, Lincoln 22. Patient's gonna AMA. 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
3: Steve, I think you're looking for 21. We're in route to South Dakota, truck route. 23 is route.
2: Yeah, we'll take South Regatta, but we would be next up to Venetia.
3: Why don't you take the limited PD from South Regatta?
0: Not yet. Is it going to be last name Broussard, born in 81?
2: Did you say you were going to take South Regatta?
3: Okay, firm. If you want to take the PD, you want to keep the truck available.
0: How is he ID then?
1: Well, that's our next one. Can you show me 10-8 from the incident, and can you show me at Vallejo Court?
0: Sure. Engine 21, did you copy engine 22?
1: Two call 91. This is Yale, David, 2451554.
0: Nathan.

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1: ahead.
0: That is on 321.
1: 1416.

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We've been cleared by medic on scene. We're secure with the 2.

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1: Copy, thank you. Show 2101 and it was battalion 221.
0: Copy.

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1: It is 7453.
0: Copy. Myself and Triadomate will be following medics this letter.

0: 2101.
1: Go ahead.
0: Benicia is asking for any additional resources that we could possibly send them. We have 3 engines and a battalion there now. I advised them I'd run it by you, but that they might have to call others.
1: Yeah, that's negative.
0: Copy.

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1: I heard two.
0: I'm going to send you incident number 148. Fire went out there and she didn't want their help, but request services.
1: Copy that.

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1: Charles 66.
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1: Yes, ma'am. The 1-8-8-2-1-4-5.
0: Jennifer.

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0: 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Charles 63, go ahead. 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
1: We're wrapping up just now, Vallejo. 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

0: Cal 64. Actually, let's stand by on this one. We're still landline getting the information. The call had dropped. He just called back.
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0: Shut 22 clear with a 4. We'll take that last call. 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

0: M6, we'll take 164.
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0: I have 5,
1: I possibly do the one that extra unit.
0: I will advise. The RP says M6 is no longer there.

0: southbound of Fury Stacker last, switch traffic, Tennessee, Santa Clara.
1: Tennessee, Santa Clara, go ahead.
0: Hey, Gillo, Ocean Zebra, 152.

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0: Copy, black moped, no plates.
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0: Did you have an ID to run?
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2: Okay, yeah, please no more driver's license.

0: 3 and 7.
1: Good.
0: Your subject left of feral, enemy clear, none issued, negative case, just female, back for ground 59130, address on Honeydew, Mar City. Three, Paul, one.
1: All good.
0: Your subject left of Bradfield is also going to be clear and unissued, negative case. Show three, female, run over ground 53140, address out of Burbank.
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1: 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Pull out 305. 305. We'll take incident 184. 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
1: 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Are we able to transfer incident 172 to the SO?
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1: 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We're going to keep 172.
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2: Well, it's 22. 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
0: That vehicle shows clear, expired as of 4/2/25 on a 2011 Mazda with a release of liability to a last of unknown, P.O. Box out of Anna.
1: Copy. I'll come to home, please. 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
1: Good.
0: Your subject, Boston Smith, is suspended or revoked and surrendered. Female, black over brown, 53177, shows to be on PRCS 4573 PC. And Bono County Probation. Anyway. Bono County Probation for the same charge. She's good for us now.
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Engine 521, vegetation fire, 5th Street, 11th Street, Lake Downward Park. 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